0: CBC Music Top 20. Counting down the 20 hottest tracks of the week. Number 10.
1: Every summer turns to autumn.

0: Mark Carney is sharing a message of national unity, and if he sounds a little more urgent about it than usual, you know why. Last week, Premier Daniel Smith announced that this fall, Albertans would vote on whether the province should stay in Canada or begin the process of a binding vote on whether to separate. At a housing announcement today, the Prime Minister weighed in with his thoughts on the question at hand.
1: In terms of the specifics of the question, we have an obligation as the federal government to look at the question.

I'm Tom Power. You're listening to Q. It wasn't so long ago that Laura Roy was touring the world, singing on stage with some of the planet's biggest artists. Your Doja Cats, Sabrina Carpenters, Camila Cabello's. Laura grew up in the small community of Canning, Nova Scotia.

by marine mammal bycatch measures. Conservation groups there say that law is not being enforced and are now suing the National Marine Fisheries Service and U.S. government officials. The groups want a ban on seafood imports from Argentina, Ecuador, India, Norway, Taiwan, Tunisia, the United Kingdom, and Vanuatu. They say these countries are killing too many whales, dolphins, and other marine mammals due to entanglements or other fishing practices. That's very interesting considering that Canada is now starting to roll out a whale-safe fishing gear strategy.